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3: From the Mid-State Media Weather Center, here is your forecast for Mansfield. Tonight, showers and thunderstorms becoming more likely, low around 64. Thursday, mostly sunny, high near 81. Thursday night, partly cloudy, low around 62. Friday, mostly sunny, high near 78. Friday night, mostly clear, low around 56.

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1: Here is the current pollen report for North Central Ohio. Today is in the high category with a reading of 10.5. Tomorrow is expected to ease back to 8.6. By Friday, pollen levels move into the high category with a reading of 10.0. The top pollen sources are ragweed, chenopods, and nettle. 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
1: weather. From the Mid-State Media Weather Center, here is your forecast for Mansfield. Tonight, showers and thunderstorms becoming more likely. Low around 64. Thursday, mostly sunny. High near 81. Thursday night, partly cloudy. Low around 62. Friday, mostly sunny. High near 78. Friday night, mostly clear. Low around 56.
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3: From the Mid-State Media Weather Center, here is your forecast for Mansfield. Tonight, showers and thunderstorms becoming more likely, low around 64. Thursday, mostly sunny, high near 81. Thursday night, partly cloudy, low around 62. Friday, mostly sunny, high near 78. Friday night, mostly clear, low around 56.

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3: Here is the current pollen report for North Central Ohio. Today is in the high category with a reading of 10.5. Tomorrow is expected to ease back to 8.6. By Friday, pollen levels move into the high category with a reading of 10.0. The top pollen sources are ragweed, chenopods, and nettle. 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
1: weather. From the Mid-State Media Weather Center, here is your forecast for Mansfield. Tonight, showers and thunderstorms becoming more likely, low around 64. Thursday, mostly sunny, high near 81. Thursday night, partly cloudy, low around 62. Friday, mostly sunny, high near 78. Friday night, mostly clear, low around 56.
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2: Here is the current pollen report for North Central Ohio. Today is in the high category with a reading of 10.5. Tomorrow is expected to ease back to 8.6. By Friday, pollen levels move into the high category with a reading of 10.0. The top pollen sources are ragweed, chenopods, and nettle. 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
1: weather. From the Mid-State Media Weather Center, here is your forecast for Mansfield. Tonight, showers and thunderstorms becoming more likely. Low around 64. Thursday, mostly sunny. High near 81. Thursday night, partly cloudy. Low around 62. Friday, mostly sunny. High near 78. Friday night, mostly clear. Low around 56.
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2: From the Mid-State Media Weather Center, here is your forecast for Mansfield. Tonight, showers and thunderstorms becoming more likely, low around 64. Thursday, mostly sunny, high near 81. Thursday night, partly cloudy, low around 62. Friday, mostly sunny, high near 78. Friday night, mostly clear, low around 56.

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1: Here is the current pollen report for North Central Ohio. Today is in the high category with a reading of 10.5. Tomorrow is expected to ease back to 8.6. By Friday, pollen levels move into the high category with a reading of 10.0. The top pollen sources are ragweed, chenopods, and nettle. 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
1: Weather. From the Mid-State Media Weather Center, here is your forecast for Mansfield. Tonight, showers and thunderstorms becoming more likely, low around 64. Thursday, mostly sunny, high near 81. Thursday night, partly cloudy, low around 62. Friday, mostly sunny, high near 78. Friday night, mostly clear, low around 56.
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1: weather. From the Mid-State Media Weather Center, here is your forecast for Mansfield. Tonight, a chance for showers and thunderstorms. Low around 64. This morning, mostly sunny. High near 81. Thursday night, partly cloudy. Low around 62. Friday, mostly sunny. High near 78. Friday night, mostly clear. Low around 56. Here is the current pollen report for North Central Ohio. Today is in the high category with a reading of 10.5. Tomorrow is expected to ease back to 8.6. By Friday, pollen levels move into the high category with a reading of 10.0. The top pollen sources are ragweed, chenopods, and nettle. 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
1: weather. From the Mid-State Media Weather Center, here is your forecast for Mansfield. Tonight, showers and thunderstorms becoming more likely. Low around 64. This morning, mostly sunny. High near 81. Thursday night, partly cloudy. Low around 62. Friday, mostly sunny. High near 78. Friday night, mostly clear. Low around 56.

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We've got all the best hits ever right here on Mix 106.1.

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1: weather. From the Mid-State Media Weather Center, here is your forecast for Mansfield. Tonight, showers and thunderstorms becoming more likely. Low around 64. This morning, mostly sunny. High near 81. Thursday night, partly cloudy. Low around 62. Friday, mostly sunny. High near 78. Friday night, mostly clear. Low around 56. Here is the current pollen report for North Central Ohio. Today is in the high category with a reading of 10.5. Tomorrow is expected to ease back to 8.6. By Friday, pollen levels move into the high category with a reading of 10.0. The top pollen sources are ragweed, chenopods, and nettle. 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
1: From the Mid-State Media Weather Center, here is your forecast for Mansfield. Tonight, showers and thunderstorms becoming more likely. Low around 64. This morning, mostly sunny. High near 81. Thursday night, partly cloudy. Low around 62. Friday, mostly sunny. High near 78. Friday night, mostly clear. Low around 56. Here is the current pollen report for North Central Ohio. Today is in the high category with a reading of 10.5. Tomorrow is expected to ease back to 8.6. By Friday, pollen levels move into the high category with a reading of 10.0. The top pollen sources are ragweed, chenopods, and nettle. 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
1: weather. From the Mid-State Media Weather Center, here is your forecast for Mansfield. Tonight, a chance for showers and thunderstorms. Low around 64. This morning, mostly sunny. High near 81. Thursday night, partly cloudy. Low around 62. Friday, mostly sunny. High near 78. Friday night, mostly clear. Low around 56.

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1: weather. From the Mid-State Media Weather Center, here is your forecast for Mansfield. Overnight, a slight chance for rain showers, low around 64. This morning, mostly sunny, high near 81. Thursday night, partly cloudy, low around 61. Friday, mostly sunny, high near 79. Friday night, mostly clear, low around 58. Here is the current pollen report for North Central Ohio. Today is in the high category with a reading of 10.5. Tomorrow is expected to ease back to 8.6. By Friday, pollen levels move into the high category with a reading of 10.0. The top pollen sources are ragweed, chenopods, and nettle. 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
1: weather. From the Mid-State Media Weather Center, here is your forecast for Mansfield. Overnight, a slight chance for rain showers, low around 64. This morning, mostly sunny, high near 81. Thursday night, partly cloudy, low around 61. Friday, mostly sunny, high near 79. Friday night, mostly clear, low around 58.

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1: weather. From the Mid-State Media Weather Center, here is your forecast for Mansfield. Overnight, partly cloudy, low around 64. This morning, mostly sunny, high near 81. Thursday night, partly cloudy, low around 61. Friday, mostly sunny, high near 79. Friday night, mostly clear, low around 58. Here is the current pollen report for North Central Ohio. Today is in the high category with a reading of 10.5. Tomorrow is expected to ease back to 8.6. By Friday, pollen levels move into the high category with a reading of 10.0. The top pollen sources are ragweed, chenopods, and nettle. 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
1: weather. From the Mid-State Media Weather Center, here is your forecast for Mansfield. This morning, mostly sunny, high near 81. Thursday night, partly cloudy, low around 61. Friday, mostly sunny, high near 79. Friday night, mostly clear, low around 58. Saturday, sunny, high near 81. Saturday night, partly cloudy, low around 62.

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1: weather. From the Mid-State Media Weather Center, here is your forecast for Mansfield. This morning, mostly sunny, high near 81. Thursday night, partly cloudy, low around 61. Friday, mostly sunny, high near 79. Friday night, mostly clear, low around 58. Saturday, sunny, high near 81. Saturday night, partly cloudy, low around 62. Here is the current pollen report for North Central Ohio. Today is in the high category with a reading of 10.5. Tomorrow is expected to ease back to 8.6. By Friday, pollen levels move into the high category with a reading of 10.0. The top pollen sources are ragweed, chenopods, and nettle. 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
3: 2 kilograms of cocaine are off the street following a traffic stop by Metrich in Richland County. 2 men were arrested in the August 25th operation. Lamar Johnson and Rashad Keith are facing charges. One of the vehicles fled from police and the drugs were thrown from the vehicle and later recovered. An adult female and a young child were located in the vehicle. The investigation is ongoing. A 27-year-old Mansfield man died late Tuesday night in a single vehicle crash in Madison Township. Wesley Perdue was southbound on Trimble Road on his motorcycle, went off the road and struck a sign. He was pronounced dead by first responders. The Ashland County Sheriff's Office investigating a shooting incident near Perrysville. Sheriff Kurt Snyder says the shooting appears to be accidental. 31-year-old Jose Morales from Chicago was working in the area. He does have a concealed carry permit. Police and EMS arrived on scene to apply a tourniquet to stop the bleeding. No foul play is believed to be involved. The incident took place along State Route 97 near the Mohican State Forest. 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
4: Fox News, I'm Sue Guzman. Closing argument scheduled for today in the trial of Lindsay Clancy, the Massachusetts mom who killed her 3 children. Fox's Molly Line.
5: Prosecutors say the Massachusetts mother acted rationally and intentionally, planning and executing the murder of her 3 children inside the family's Duxbury home. The defense says the Massachusetts mother should not be held criminally responsible for the killings, that she was misdiagnosed, over-medicated, and suffering from postpartum psychosis.
4: Trial date of June 5th, 2028, set for accused 9/11 mastermind Khalid Sheikh Mohammed and 3 others.
6: Prosecutors had asked for a trial date in January of 2027. But the judge, writing, a realistic trial date must account for the hearing and resolution of pretrial evidentiary and compliance motions.
4: Fox's Kristen Goodwin reporting. 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
11: 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I'm Brian Weaver. 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Starting at Crestline, the Wildcats from New London will be in town. Madison will travel to Lexington. Ontario hosts Clear Fork. Shelby will travel to Galleon. And Colonel Crawford will head to Bucyrus. 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
15: A mostly sunny day today with a high near 80. We'll see partly cloudy skies, 61 overnight. Friday, a mostly sunny, highs near 79. Saturday, again, a sunny day with a high near 81. Sunday, sun and 84 degrees. Monday, partly sunny with a high near 88.

0: Oh, I love that song, Supertramp. What a great album. Goodbye Stranger, the name of that song. We also played Rick James' Super Freak. A Thursday morning, better known as Friday Eve, and it's another contest day as we give away our final pair of tickets to the Kalahari Food and Not Just Wine Festival, which is this Saturday, noon to 4 at the Kalahari Resorts and Conventions in Sandusky. Be listening later in the show. There's your hint. Right? There's your hint. Later in the show, our giveaway. That's when I'll give them away. Not going to do it quite yet this morning. But by the way, if you want to try to win, great. The Stars, Stripes, and Spurs event is going to be so much fun. And if you don't win those tickets today, you can certainly buy them on Price Drops at WMFD.com. We want to send as many people as we can to the Kalahari Food and Not Just Wine Festival coming up this Saturday. So be listening later in the show. It's an Ed's Music Trivia Day today, too. This is the second day this week we do it in the 6, 7, and 8 o'clock hours. It's me, Tommy Barnes, Ed Gutsch. We're going to have some fun, play along, and see how well you do today, too. It's going to be a great day today, guys. Get the coffee rolling. Let's go.
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0: A mostly sunny day today with a high near 80. We'll see partly cloudy skies, 61 overnight. Friday, a mostly sunny, highs near 79. Saturday, again, a sunny day with a high near 81. Sunday, sun and 84 degrees. Monday, partly sunny with a high near 88.

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1: I think this is going to be a fun one. I think you'll get.
2: They have all been fun.
0: Let me tell you. It's fun all the time.
1: Oh, okay, well, all right. Let's see how you do. This one, folks, what we're doing here is I'm going to play you six songs. They'll come at you fast. We'll play it twice. I need the song title and the artist. If you're driving, just keep it in your head.
0: Please don't write while driving.
1: Pay attention to the road. Okay. And then it's got a theme. I think the theme is easy. The songs, we'll see. I remember.

0: Love this song. The planet Earth love this turns
1: slowly.
0: I don't know, but I love that song.
2: I have a very, very wrong idea of the theme, but I'll wait till we hear it again.
0: Yeah, I need to hear it again.

0: Okay.
1: Right now, I look like a gigantic question mark.
0: Yeah, me too.
1: Wow.
0: Oh, that's right. I'm trying to think theme.
1: Yeah. Well, the only thing that captured my attention until we had the country artist was bands from Africa. Because of Dave Matthews.
2: He's from South Africa.
1: Well, okay.
0: Okay. Yeah.
1: I didn't know which, north, south, east, or west.
2: Well, then the Carolinas. He moved to the Carolinas.
0: Did you have some Gwen Stefani in there?
2: I did.
0: Right before Dave Matthews.
2: Right after her husband.
0: That was him?
2: Yeah, did you see what
0: Blake?
2: I did there?
1: Oh, was that Blake?
0: Oh,
2: yeah, see
0: Blake.
2: What I did there? I didn't even realize it did it.
0: That was the country one.
1: Yeah.
0: Oh.
1: Wow.
2: That's what made me laugh. I just
0: read. What was the last artist? Because that was my favorite song.
2: Owl City.
0: Okay. Wow.
1: Wow.
2: Okay, you ready for the answers?
0: Obscure.
1: 100% ready.
0: Absolutely.
2: Right. Jim Stafford, Spiders and Snakes. Mm-hmm. All right. Blake Shelton, Honeybee. No Doubt, Spiderwebs.
0: Oh.
2: Dave Matthews, Ants Marching.
1: Insects.
0: Oh, all insects.
2: Mm-hmm. Bugs, yeah.
0: Bugs.
2: Flies. Flies, Got You Where I Want You. And then Owl City Fireflies.
0: Wow. Oh,
1: wow.
0: Creative.
1: Yeah.
0: You get 100% on that
1: doubt.
0: One. A++, and I got an F.
2: I put this.
1: I got a G.
0: I'm being sent to the principal's office.
2: I put Blake Shelton and Gwen Stefani together, right? And didn't even realize I did. That's pretty. Wow.
0: That was pretty good. Yeah.
1: Ingenious, Ed. Ingenious.
2: Yeah. So there you have it, folks. So which song do you guys want?
1: First one.
0: Last one.
1: Can we do a combo platter?
0: Play them both.
1: Yeah.
2: Don't matter.
0: Back
2: to
0: back. Okay.
1: Let's do Shelley's choice.
0: Are you sure?
2: Yeah, I'm fine with Fireflies. Okay, I'll see it is.
0: Thanks. All right, here it is. On Mix 106.1, it's your morning fix.

0: turns slowly. It's hard to say that I'd rather stay awake when I'm asleep, because my dreams are bursting at the seams.
1: Big thank you going out to the Vault Wine Bar at 29 West Main Street in Shelby, sponsoring today's music trivia with Mr. Ed and your Morning Fix crew.
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5: 2 kilograms of cocaine are off the street following a traffic stop by Metrich in Richland County. Two men were arrested in the August 25th operation. Lamar Johnson and Rashad Keith are facing charges. One of the vehicles fled from police and the drugs were thrown from the vehicle and later recovered. An adult female and a young child were located in the vehicle. The investigation is ongoing. A 27-year-old Mansfield man died late Tuesday night in a single-vehicle crash in Madison Township. Wesley Perdue was southbound on Trimble Road on his motorcycle, went off the road, and struck a sign. He was pronounced dead by first responders. The Ashland County Sheriff's Office investigating a shooting incident near Perrysville. Sheriff Kurt Snyder says the shooting appears to be accidental. 31-year-old Jose Morales from Chicago was working in the area. He does have a concealed carry permit. Police and EMS arrived on scene to apply a tourniquet to stop the bleeding. No foul play is believed to be involved. The incident took place along State Route 97 near the Mohican State Forest. 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
8: 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I'm Brian Weaver. 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Ontario hosts Clear Fork. Shelby will travel to Galleon. And Colonel Crawford will head to Bucyrus. 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
1: A mostly sunny day today with a high near 80. We'll see partly cloudy skies, 61 overnight. Friday, a mostly sunny, highs near 79. Saturday, again, a sunny day with a high near 81. Sunday, sun and 84 degrees. Monday, partly sunny with a high near 88.
9: Here is the current pollen report for North Central Ohio. Today is in the medium high category with a reading of 8.6. Tomorrow is expected to rise to 10.6. By Saturday, pollen levels move into the high category with a reading of 10.9. The top pollen sources are ragweed, chenopods, and nettle. 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
0: weather. A mostly sunny day today with a high near 80. We'll see partly cloudy skies, 61 overnight. Friday, a mostly sunny, highs near 79. Saturday, again, a sunny day with a high near 81. Sunday, sun and 84 degrees. Monday, partly sunny with a high near 88.

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1: 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Tell you what, we've got our top of the hour news, sports, weather, it's all on the way. Also in the 7 o'clock hour, second round of Ed's Music Trivia. Right now, 62 degrees.

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3: 2 kilograms of cocaine are off the street following a traffic stop by Metrich in Richland County. Two men were arrested in the August 25th operation. Lamar Johnson and Rashad Keith are facing charges. One of the vehicles fled from police and the drugs were thrown from the vehicle and later recovered. An adult female and a young child were located in the vehicle. The investigation is ongoing. A 27-year-old Mansfield man died late Tuesday night in a single vehicle crash in Madison Township. Wesley Perdue was southbound on Trimble Road on his motorcycle, went off the road and struck a sign. He was pronounced dead by first responders. The Ashland County Sheriff's Office investigating a shooting incident near Perrysville. Sheriff Kurt Snyder says the shooting appears to be accidental. 31-year-old Jose Morales from Chicago was working in the area. He does have a concealed carry permit. Police and EMS arrived on scene to apply a tourniquet to stop the bleeding. No foul play is believed to be involved. The incident took place along State Route 97 near the Mohican State Forest. For more on these stories and more local news, go to WMFD.com. 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
4: Fox News. I'm Deborah Valentine. Closing arguments are scheduled to get underway today in the trial of Lindsay Clancy. She's the mother accused of killing her three children.
5: Prosecutors say the Massachusetts mother acted rationally and intentionally, murdering her three children inside the family's Duxbury home in January of 2023.
4: Fox's Molly Line reporting. The defense claims Clancy was suffering from postpartum psychosis. Meta will pay $18 billion to 29 states to settle a social media addiction lawsuit. Fox's Claudia Cowan has more from Oakland, California.
6: Meta does not admit wrongdoing in the settlement, but will now change how Facebook and Instagram operate for teens and make stronger efforts to flag and remove users under 13 years old.
4: Meta is also calling on rivals like TikTok and YouTube to implement similar restrictions. 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
2: 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Starting at Crestline, the Wildcats from New London will be in town. Madison will travel to Lexington. Ontario hosts Clear Fork. Shelby will travel to Galleon. And Colonel Crawford will head to Bucyrus. 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
3: A mostly sunny day today with a high near 80. We'll see partly cloudy skies, 61 overnight. Friday, a mostly sunny, highs near 79. Saturday, again, a sunny day with a high near 81. Sunday, sun and 84 degrees. Monday, partly sunny with a high near 88.

0: Playing the best mix of music right here on Mixer 106.1. It's your morning fix. And a 7 o'clock hour, a second hour of Ed's Music Trivia. Coming up before the bottom of the hour, we'll play it. 6-song snippets. You guess the song title, the artist, and the theme. What pulls all of these 6 songs together? And then what we like to do is play one of those songs in its entirety. Sometimes it's a current song, sometimes it's a song from the past. You may not have heard that song in a very long time. That's what makes this fun. Thanks to the Vault Wine Bar for sponsoring our Ed's Trivia. Also, a little later in the hour, we're talking with the Ohio State Highway Patrol Sergeant Mike Smith. Great guy. Talking about bus safety. You know, school buses are running again, but did you know they get inspected quite heavily? Also, just a couple of reminders of rules of the road when you approach a bus. He's going to review that for us this morning. Late 7 o'clock hour, good conversation, music, and more on your morning fix. 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
0: A mostly sunny day today with a high near 80. We'll see partly cloudy skies, 61 overnight. Friday, a mostly sunny, highs near 79. Saturday, again, a sunny day with a high near 81. Sunday, sun and 84 degrees. Monday, partly sunny with a high near 88.

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2: That's right. We do this every Tuesday night at The Vault, and if you can come out, it's good. If the weather's nice, we're out in the patio. If the weather's not so nice, we're upstairs. So it's always got off. We always do it, and we're always having fun.
1: It's a beautiful place.
3: Mm-hmm. Yeah. Downtown Shelby.
1: 29 West Main.
3: Exactly. So big thanks to them for sponsoring this thing. So, Ed, you're going to say what? We're going to get it or not?
2: I'm thinking you'll get this one.
3: Oh, cool.
2: Yeah, I think you'll get this. This one's pretty obvious. It's going to hit you right upside the head.
1: Oh.
3: Wow. Must

0: my gosh.
1: Hi.
2: Okay.
3: That was not nice of me to leave the name of the song in that last
4: one. Oh, my gosh. I guess so. Yeah.
3: Okay.
5: Oh, it makes me think of Sammy Hagar's Mas Tequila.
3: Ah, yeah. Well, that's another one. But
5: another one, exactly.
3: But, but play it again. See if anybody else can figure out what you guys already figured out.
1: Okay.
5: Where's my can of beer at?

0: Oh, you know what our listeners don't realize is I had handed Ed this idea like 10 minutes ago. And
1: this is why you know everything.
0: Well, I all of a sudden, after that second song with Buffett, I'm like, oh my gosh,
1: okay.
0: He's over there creating this thing that I gave him 15 minutes ago.
1: Oh, I love that.
2: No, I already had it done. It's funny how I did it
0: no
2: last
0: No way.
2: Night.
0: Did
2: yeah,
0: you really?
2: Yeah. Put it together last night. Yeah.
0: See, I was listening on the way to the station, Robert Plant's Tall Cool, and it made me think about, oh, wow, maybe we should do one about drinking.
1: Drinks or drinking, right. Yeah.
2: So when you told
1: and
2: me
1: that's what
2: you
1: I wrote
2: it,
1: down.
2: He handed it to me. I go, you got to do one of this. I said, yeah, maybe.
0: So you already had it done.
1: It's already done. Well,
0: I won't take credit for it.
2: No, you can't.
0: Oh, I don't need to.
2: Yeah.
0: I don't need the attention.
2: So let's get the... So it was alcohol, basically, was your theme. Right?
1: Good old Rupert. I know you love that song,
2: Ed. I hate that song.
1: The Pina Colada song.
0: Yeah, that's hilarious.
2: It's all right.
1: In fact, I heard that over the weekend, and I thought of you. And then Jimmy Buffett's Margaritaville.
2: Yep. Mm-hmm.
1: And then I lost it on the country song.
2: Oh,
0: I did too.
2: Brad Paisley.
1: Was that him?
2: Okay. Brad Paisley.
1: And I do love him.
2: Yeah, his song's called Alcohol. It's just funny. Okay. It's just a very funny
1: there
2: song.
1: There you go. Pretty much describes what we're talking about.
2: Pretty funny song. George Thorogood, of course. Tommy knew that one. Bourbon, one scotch, one beer.
0: We had the Gin Blossoms.
2: Gin Blossoms.
1: Gin Blossoms.
0: I love that song.
1: Yeah, there you go.
2: And then, of course.
1: And then Tequila.
2: Yeah, the Champs.
0: The Champs,
1: the
0: exactly.
1: The Champs, thank you. I didn't know the artist.
0: Wow, so many great choices here. Shelley,
1: my
0: you thought
1: goodness.
0: One or the other? My favorites would be either
1: Buffett.
0: The Gin Blossoms.
1: Let's go with Buffett. Yeah, a little like Margaritaville that. Action this morning.
0: Sounds pretty good with your post-toasties.
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1: 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We have added a few more delights.
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8: 2 kilograms of cocaine are off the street following a traffic stop by Metrich in Richland County. Two men were arrested in the August 25th operation. Lamar Johnson and Rashad Keith are facing charges. One of the vehicles fled from police and the drugs were thrown from the vehicle and later recovered. An adult female and a young child were located in the vehicle. The investigation is ongoing. A 27-year-old Mansfield man died late Tuesday night in a single vehicle crash in Madison Township. Wesley Perdue was southbound on Trimble Road on his motorcycle, went off the road and struck a sign. He was pronounced dead by first responders. The Ashland County Sheriff's Office investigating a shooting incident near Perrysville. Sheriff Kurt Snyder says the shooting appears to be accidental. 31-year-old Jose Morales from Chicago was working in the area. He does have a concealed carry permit. Police and EMS arrived on scene to apply a tourniquet to stop the bleeding. No foul play is believed to be involved. The incident took place along State Route 97 near the Mohican State Forest. For more on these stories and more local news, go to WMFD.com. In the newsroom, I'm Aaron Hines.
9: 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I'm Brian Weaver. 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Starting at Crestline, the Wildcats from New London will be in town. Madison will travel to Lexington. Ontario hosts Clear Fork. Shelby will travel to Galleon. And Colonel Crawford will head to Bucyrus. 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
10: A mostly sunny day today with a high near 80. We'll see partly cloudy skies, 61 overnight. Friday, a mostly sunny, highs near 79. Saturday, again, a sunny day with a high near 81. Sunday, sun and 84 degrees. Monday, partly sunny with a high near 88.
11: Here is the current pollen report for North Central Ohio. Today is in the medium high category with a reading of 8.6. Tomorrow is expected to rise to 10.6. By Saturday, pollen levels move into the high category with a reading of 10.9. The top pollen sources are ragweed, cheno pods, and nettle. 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

0: Mix of 106.1, it's your morning. Fix the morning show, late 7 o'clock hour. Good morning, my friends. Hey, listen, got something you want to share with our morning show? Send it to me, Shelley K, C-H-E-L-L-E-Y-K, at WVNO.com. We've got more Ed's Trivia coming up in the 8 o'clock hour. It is a brand new school year, but the work begins on the buses long before opening day. So says Ohio State Highway Patrol Mansfield Post Sergeant Mike Smith.
1: Our school bus inspectors last year conducted over 39,000 school bus inspections. Each bus will have two inspections a year. There's over 60 items that get inspected on a school bus, and we're talking everything from the horn to the tires, the mud flaps, the little sun visor that comes down and blocks the sun for the driver. Everything has to be checked, and everything has to be up to code.
0: Sergeant Smith said we all need reminders about how to stop properly for a school bus.
1: When you see those amber lights, you want to slow down. And when the red lights come on, you have to stop at least 10 feet behind the school bus. A lot of buses are equipped with stop arms and some other safety features, but it's just best to give those buses a lot of room. If a highway has been divided into four or more traffic lanes, the driver on the opposite side doesn't have to stop. For example, a road like State Route 13, that's a divided highway, there's four lanes. The buses are required to pick up and discharge the students on their resident side. That means the other side of the highway doesn't have to stop. Again, if you have a two-lane road with a center turn lane, like Trimble, you do have to stop because there's only three lanes. So the magic number, like I said, is four or more lanes.
0: Those words from Sergeant Mike Smith of the Ohio State Highway Patrol Mansfield Post, with thanks as well to Aaron Hines of WMFD News.
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10: Mansfield weather.
0: A mostly sunny day today with a high near 80. We'll see partly cloudy skies. 61 overnight. Friday, a mostly sunny. Highs near 79. Saturday, again, a sunny day with a high near 81. Sunday, sun and 84 degrees. Monday, partly sunny with a high near 88.

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3: 2 kilograms of cocaine are off the street following a traffic stop by Metrich in Richland County. 2 men were arrested in the August 25th operation. Lamar Johnson and Rashad Keith are facing charges. One of the vehicles fled from police and the drugs were thrown from the vehicle and later recovered. An adult female and a young child were located in the vehicle. The investigation is ongoing. A 27-year-old Mansfield man died late Tuesday night in a single vehicle crash in Madison Township. Wesley Perdue was southbound on Trimble Road on his motorcycle, went off the road and struck a sign. He was pronounced dead by first responders. The Ashland County Sheriff's Office investigating a shooting incident near Perrysville. Sheriff Kurt Snyder says the shooting appears to be accidental. 31-year-old Jose Morales from Chicago was working in the area. He does have a concealed carry permit. Police and EMS arrived on scene to apply a tourniquet to stop the bleeding. No foul play is believed to be involved. The incident took place along State Route 97 near the Mohican State Forest. For more on these stories and more local news, go to WMFD.com. 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
4: Fox News, I'm Fiona Gelosi. In just hours, closing arguments began in the Lindsay Clancy murder trial. The jury going to decide whether to hold her criminally responsible for killing her 3 kids.
5: Did prosecutors prove beyond a reasonable doubt that she could appreciate her actions were wrong? If the answer is yes, what degree of homicide would apply to each child? First degree or second degree or possibly manslaughter if it's included in the final jury instructions?
4: That's Fox's Nate Foy. More than 270 bodies have been found after catastrophic flash floods in Nepal and Tibet, where more than 1,300 people are still missing.
6: A lethal wall of water and debris comes crashing through, decimating buildings and bridges, swallowing complete villages. Nearly 25 miles of roads were damaged, according to officials, all complicating search and rescue efforts.
4: Fox's Chanley Painter, America's listening to Fox News.
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2: 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Ontario hosts Clear Fork. Shelby will travel to Galleon. And Colonel Crawford will head to Bucyrus. 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
3: A mostly sunny day today with a high near 80. We'll see partly cloudy skies, 61 overnight. Friday, a mostly sunny, highs near 79. Saturday, again, a sunny day with a high near 81. Sunday, sun and 84 degrees. Monday, partly sunny with a high near 88.

0: 8 o'clock hour. It's your morning fix, the morning show. Playing a great mix of music this morning. Hello, my friends. 8 o'clock hour, third hour of Ed's Music Trivia. We're going to do it again just before the bottom of the hour. Me, Tommy Barnes, and Mr. Ed. Mr. Ed does these at the Vault Wine Bar every Tuesday evening. Starts at 7 o'clock. Take your own team. Have a little fun. He said it turns out to be one big social 2 hours, and that's what I love. And Ed, well, that's kind of his specialty. So we'll do that again coming up here. You know, school's back in session. Kids do have cell phones. How often are they using their cell phones in school? We'll have that conversation. Total distraction. It is for the oldest of adults, as well as the youngest of people, too. So that conversation and more coming up this hour. We'll get you that latest weather forecast too for the day ahead. Mix 106.1.
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A mostly sunny day today with a high near 80. We'll see partly cloudy skies, 61 overnight. Friday, a mostly sunny, highs near 79. Saturday, again, a sunny day with a high near 81. Sunday, sun and 84 degrees. Monday, partly sunny with a high near 88.

0: It's your Morning Fix crew with Ed's Music Trivia. Thanks again to the Vault Wine Bar, 29 West Main Street.
1: Yeah, it's a great place to go. We do this every Tuesday. It's just a little part of what we do. There's other things we do, and it's a good time. So bring your friends. Even if you don't do well on it, it don't matter. We make sure you have fun with it. Because, I mean, I help the people who aren't very good. And then the people who are good, yeah, you don't get no help.
2: Like me.
1: Yeah, you don't get no help.
0: Or me.
1: You don't get any help. So, but here's what we got. I want the name of the song, name of the artist, and the theme. And Tommy will get the theme this time.
0: Oh, sweet.
1: Yeah, because Tommy gave me the idea.
0: I was going to say, it was one of his creations.
2: Yeah, except he's not going to have any of the artists that, you know, I gave him, probably.
0: That's what he does to trip you and I up.
1: I'm here to help.
0: Okay, all right.
2: It's going to work.
0: Okay.

0: off the high end Fidelity album.
1: Yeah, there you go.
2: So,
1: so you got that one figured. Well, that's one of your Illinois bands.
0: I was going to say, I saw those guys practice in the garage back in the day. Yeah. You know? Right. So that was easy peasy.
1: All right, well, play it again. See how you guys do.
0: All righty.

0: good music.
1: So what's your thoughts on this one?
0: Tommy number one.
2: Well, tell me number one.
1: Yeah, well, yeah. Actually, Tommy's got the whole thing figured out because it was his idea for the theme.
2: But, yeah, I've got the theme.
0: But that's he doesn't know the songs, but that's okay.
1: He don't know the songs.
2: No. Well, Fanfare for a Common Man is the first one.
1: Yeah, so interesting part about this, it was done by Aaron Copland in 1942, and it was basically because the vice president at the time proclaimed the century of the common man.
0: Oh.
1: But Emerson, Lake, and Palmer took the first part of his song and the end part of his song, and then did all kinds of crazy things in the middle, because the song originally was only like 3 minutes long. It was done for the Cincinnati Symphony Orchestra.
0: No kidding.
1: And but they interviewed Aaron Copland before he passed, and he asked him about, because Emerson, Lake, Palmer, he thought they were great musicians. They did the stuff in the middle, and it was very interesting. He said, somehow they went from my song to the stuff in the middle, and then they go, well, yours was 3 minutes.
2: Good bands to do that, Ed.
1: Yeah, and he was just impressed with the musicianship. He thought they were
0: very
1: great.
0: Cool.
2: Exactly. And let's see, maybe it was AC/DC?
0: AC/DC, yep.
2: Number three, Shelley, did you write
0: ABBA,
2: that one?
0: SOS.
1: Yep.
0: Mm-hmm. All right. Number four, I was clueless.
2: Electric Light Orchestra.
0: Oh, was that a yellow evil woman? Okay. Mm-hmm. And then NSYNC, Bye Bye Bye.
1: Sure.
0: And then we heard a little REO Speedwagon.
1: Yep.
2: So what's the theme, Shelley?
1: You just said it a couple times.
0: I said it?
1: Yeah.
2: Mm-hmm.
1: You want me to tell you?
0: Yes, please help me here because I'm drowning in...
1: AC/DC, ABBA, SOS, ELO,
0: okay, NSYNC, so we're talking like initials.
2: REO, acronyms.
0: ELP, acronyms.
1: Acronyms,
0: oh,
1: yeah.
0: Okay.
2: Mm-hmm. Exactly. Uh-huh. Exactly. So Emerson, Lake, and Palmer, ELP, of course, AC/DC.
0: All right.
2: ELO.
1: Yeah. Mm-hmm. SOS. You like how
0: SOS.
1: I did that too? Exactly. I didn't put a song.
2: You know what's
0: well
2: interesting?
0: Done.
2: You know, you think about REO Speedwagon in Sterling, Illinois. You drive by this garage, and they have an old sign from way, way back when, and it shows the REO Speedwagon, which was a delivery truck.
1: Sure.
2: Back in the day, and they still got the sign 20s, on the building. Yeah, long time ago. Yeah.
0: Cool.
1: No, it's interesting. So, what song out of all these do you want to go with?
2: I like all six of them personally. But
1: well, there you go.
0: You guys choose.
1: No, you get to choose.
2: Oh man, oh.
1: I chose the last one.
0: It's too easy for me to choose ABBA. I know both of you love ELO.
2: Yeah, true that. True that. REO as well. I'm going to say ELO personally. I like that one.
1: You want Evil Woman?
2: Not necessarily. I would have been married 40-some years, Ed.
0: Yeah, we'll keep Julie nice.
2: Exactly.
0: All right?
1: Evil Woman it is.
0: Evil Woman. On your morning fix.
2: Mix 106.1.

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6: 2 kilograms of cocaine are off the street following a traffic stop by Metrich in Richland County. Two men were arrested in the August 25th operation. Lamar Johnson and Rashad Keith are facing charges. One of the vehicles fled from police and the drugs were thrown from the vehicle and later recovered. An adult female and a young child were located in the vehicle. The investigation is ongoing. A 27-year-old Mansfield man died late Tuesday night in a single-vehicle crash in Madison Township. Wesley Perdue was southbound on Trimble Road on his motorcycle, went off the road and struck a sign. He was pronounced dead by first responders. The Ashland County Sheriff's Office investigating a shooting incident near Perrysville. Sheriff Kurt Snyder says the shooting appears to be accidental. 31-year-old Jose Morales from Chicago was working in the area. He does have a concealed carry permit. Police and EMS arrived on scene to apply a tourniquet to stop the bleeding. No foul play is believed to be involved. The incident took place along State Route 97 near the Mohican State Forest. 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
7: 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Madison will travel to Lexington. Ontario hosts Clear Fork. Shelby will travel to Galleon. And Colonel Crawford will head to Bucyrus. 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
8: A mostly sunny day today with a high near 80. We'll see partly cloudy skies, 61 overnight. Friday, a mostly sunny, highs near 79. Saturday, again, a sunny day with a high near 81. Sunday, sun and 84 degrees. Monday, partly sunny with a high near 88.
9: Here is the current pollen report for North Central Ohio. Today is in the medium high category with a reading of 8.6. Tomorrow is expected to rise to 10.6. By Saturday, pollen levels move into the high category with a reading of 10.9. The top pollen sources are ragweed, chenopods, and nettle. 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

0: 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It's Unwritten right here on Your Morning Fix. 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
0: A mostly sunny day today with a high near 80. We'll see partly cloudy skies, 61 overnight. Friday, a mostly sunny, highs near 79. Saturday, again, a sunny day with a high near 81. Sunday, sun and 84 degrees. Monday, partly sunny with a high near 88.
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Isn't that a fun one? George Clinton and Atomic Dog right here on Mix 106.1. Just wrapped up our morning show this morning and wanted to announce our final winner of tickets to the Kalahari Food and Not Just Wine Festival, which is this coming Saturday night, August 29th, noon to 4 at Kalahari Resorts and Conventions in Sandusky. A shout out to Lori Donaldson. Way to go, girl. Glad you won tickets this morning. And also want to acknowledge yesterday's winners too, Mark Peterson and Diana Johnson. All are going to be having some fun in Sandusky this weekend at the Kalahari Resorts and Convention Center. The theme, by the way, is Star Stripes and Spurs. 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Now, if you didn't win the tickets, just a reminder, you can get those on Price Drops at WMFD.com. We're going to save you money that way as well. Congratulations to all. Back to the music now with the Black Crowes.

0: Mixer 106.1, playing the best mix of music, hanging out with you on a Thursday morning. Thank you to the Backroom Bar and Grill. Always busy every night of the week. They've got local events, entertainment, a dart store, pool tables, bands on Saturday nights. Really, you have no reason to complain that there is nothing to do in this town. You got the Backroom Bar and Grill, 880 Laver Road. Burning Down will be the band coming up this weekend, 9 o'clock. And that is also steak night, too. Don't forget line dancing this evening. Beginners, 6 o'clock. Intermediates at 7. And some really good food, too. The Mixed Grill Platter is their special of the day. In just a few minutes, we'll let you know about local events, things going on in the community. We love talking about it. Of course, thank you to Mary's Insurance Team for sponsoring that. We'll have that for you moments away. Mix of 106.1.
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1: According to the Nepal Tourism Board, 65 Americans are among more than 600 tourists that are still unaccounted for.
0: Over 1,000 people remain missing. Officials say several hundred bodies have been recovered. 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
2: A mostly sunny day today with a high near 80. We'll see partly cloudy skies, 61 overnight. Friday, a mostly sunny, highs near 79. Saturday, again, a sunny day with a high near 81. Sunday, sun and 84 degrees. Monday, partly sunny with a high near 88.

Music by AC/DC. It's a long way to the top. We also played Shaggy 2, Angel, and some Guns and Roses. We love talking about local events in the community. It's kind of what ties us all together. It makes this a more fun place to live, work, play, hang out, that kind of thing. 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Speaking of events, here's another one now. Here's what's happening with Mix 106.1. 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It's coming up September 19th from 2 to 5 p.m. Grace Bible Church in Lucas, 67 West Main Street. There'll be a motorcycle competition, a silent auction, live music, food, a cornhole tournament, games for kids, and so much more. 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
8: Here is the current pollen report for North Central Ohio. Today is in the medium high category with a reading of 8.6. Tomorrow is expected to rise to 10.6. By Saturday, pollen levels move into the high category with a reading of 10.9. The top pollen sources are ragweed, chenopods, and nettle. 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
10: The basketball court surface at Liberty Park in Mansfield, which was vandalized back in the spring, has been fixed. A 22-year-old suspect drove onto the newly installed surface and tore up the court by doing donuts. That incident took place in the early evening back on April 21st, while there were other people in the park at the time. City Councilmember David Falquet telling WMFD that the cost to repair the basketball court was $70,000. Mayor Jody Perry confirmed in insurance cover the cost of the surface replacement. However, the city is actively seeking full restitution through the court system from the individual responsible. The state-of-the-art Versa Court was originally installed in July of 2024, thanks to donations from several community sponsors, making it less than 2 years old at the time of the damage. The Ashland County Sheriff's Office is investigating a shooting incident near Perrysville. Sheriff Kurt Schneider telling WMFD the shooting appeared to be accidental. 31-year-old Jose Morales from Chicago was working in the area and does have a concealed carry permit. Schneider said no foul play is believed to be involved. Police and EMS did arrive on scene and apply a tourniquet to stop the bleeding. The incident took place along State Route 97 near Mohican State Forest. 2 kilograms of cocaine are off the street following a traffic stop in Richland County by Metrich. 2 men arrested in the August 25th operation, Lamar Johnson and Rashad Keith, are facing charges. One of the vehicles fled from police. The drugs were thrown from the vehicle and later recovered. An adult female and young child were located in the vehicle. In sports, high school volleyball tonight, you can watch live at mfdlive.com. Madison is at Lexington. Shelby's at Galleon. Clearfield Fork is at Ontario. New London travels to Crestline. 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

0: Music by Alanis Morissette, Hand in My Pocket, as we wrap up the 9 o'clock hour with me, Shelley Kemper. Tommy Barnes will be stepping back into the studios. He takes a little bit of a break from morning show, your morning fix, to his 10 o'clock air shift. So he'll be running down the hallway, probably carrying some kind of a snack of some kind, like bananas. He loves to eat bananas, so I'm sure he'll be running in here shortly. Going to kick off his couple hours of an air shift here on Mix 106.1. We'll be back at it again Friday morning. Morning, your morning fix. We'll be talking football Friday with Aaron tomorrow. Good conversation, some super songs, and so much more. And we want you to join in the fun as well. Hey, thank you again to the Backroom Bar and Grill, 880 Laver Road. They are my sponsor by 9 o'clock hour. Speaking of breakfast, I'm sure it's dynamite right now. Wish I could teleport myself there because I would definitely go for some sausage, biscuits, that kind of thing, maybe an omelet, maybe some scrambled eggs and some sausage patties. I like patties over links, just an FYI, but they've got a great lineup of food for lunch and dinner too, and events all weekend long. So check them out. Backroom Bar and Grill. I'll see you tomorrow.
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4: A mostly sunny day today with a high near 80. We'll see partly cloudy skies, 61 overnight. Friday, a mostly sunny, highs near 79. Saturday, again, a sunny day with a high near 81. Sunday, sun and 84 degrees. Monday, partly sunny with a high near 88.
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Mix 106.91, Mansfield Best Music Mix Quarter Flash for you on a Thursday morning. Hey, everybody, I'm Tom. We've got some Mario coming up right after this one. It's TLC and Waterfalls on Mix 106.1.

0: Mix 106.1, Man's Hill Best Music Mix. There you go, finishing up a bunch of songs for you with REO Speedwagon helping us out. And roll with the changes. We are making the change from your morning fix. Myself, Shelley Kemper, Mr. Ed, and two, Tommy Barnes with you until about 2 o'clock this afternoon. Big thanks goes out to the Motor Ranch. They're located in Bucyrus on East Mansfield Street and in Galleon on Harding Way West. 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I'm going to go ahead and get settled in here at the studio. We'll come back and play some more music for you, including Survivor and Bad Company's Rock and Roll Fantasy. But in the meantime, you know what sounds good right now? 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
8: Fox News, I'm Therese Crowley. A Nepal survivor says floods came in and exploded like a bomb. 353 dead as rescue crews search for 1,300 missing, swept away when a glacier apparently let loose down the mountainside, triggering a seismic flood, destroying entire buildings, villages. Now fears that a lake formed when a river was blocked may burst. 65 Americans among the missing. Closing arguments in the Lindsay Clancy murder trial for strangling her three children. Each side has 1 hour. The question before jurors.
9: Did prosecutors prove beyond a reasonable doubt that she could appreciate her actions were wrong? If the answer is yes, what degree of homicide would apply to each child?
8: Fox's Nate Foy in Plymouth. Pope Leo tops Vanity Fair's best dressed list for his mix of Italian robes and all-American kicks. Vogue also noted his style. America's listening to Fox News.
10: A mostly sunny day today with a high near 80. We'll see partly cloudy skies, 61 overnight. Friday, a mostly sunny, highs near 79. Saturday, again, a sunny day with a high near 81. Sunday, sun and 84 degrees. Monday, partly sunny with a high near 88.

0: Mansell Best Music Mix, Mix 106.1, three in a row for you, concluding that with Bad Company's Rock and Roll Fantasy. All right, everybody, we're going to take a real quick break here and get right back at the music coming up here in just a couple of moments. We're going to throw two in a row at you, Bryan Adams and some Phil Collins coming your way. Hey, I thought I'd give you a quick heads up. We've got a lot of different volleyball or soccer matches for you to enjoy at our website, mfdlive.com. Just a couple quick examples. Crestline hosting New London in volleyball. Soccer comes to mind as well, as we're going to be looking for the girls of Lexington taking on Worcester. 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All right, let's take a break. 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
8: The basketball court surface at Liberty Park in Mansfield, which was vandalized back in the spring, has been fixed. A 22-year-old suspect drove onto the newly installed surface and tore up the court by doing donuts. That incident took place in the early evening back on April 21st, while there were other people in the park at the time. City Councilmember David Falquette telling WMFD that the cost to repair the basketball court was $70,000. Mayor Jody Perry confirmed insurance cover the cost of the surface replacement. However, the city is actively seeking full restitution through the court system from the individual responsible. The state-of-the-art Versa Court was originally installed in July of 2024, thanks to donations from several community sponsors, making it less than 2 years old at the time of the damage. The Ashland County Sheriff's Office is investigating a shooting incident near Perrysville. Sheriff Kurt Schneider telling WMFD the shooting appeared to be accidental. 31-year-old Jose Morales from Chicago was working in the area and does have a concealed carry permit. Schneider said no foul play is believed to be involved. Police and EMS did arrive on scene and apply a tourniquet to stop the bleeding. The incident took place along State Route 97 near Mohican State Forest. 2 kilograms of cocaine are off the street following a traffic stop in Richland County by Metrich. 2 men arrested in the August 25th operation, Lamar Johnson and Rashad Keith, are facing charges. One of the vehicles fled from police. The drugs were thrown from the vehicle and later recovered. An adult female and young child were located in the vehicle. In sports, high school volleyball tonight, you can watch live at mfdlive.com. Madison is at Lexington. Shelby's at Galleon. Clearfield Fork is at Ontario. New London travels to Crestline. Girls Soccer Lexington is hosting Worcester. 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
9: Here is the current pollen report for North Central Ohio. Today is in the medium high category with a reading of 8.6. Tomorrow is expected to rise to 10.6. By Saturday, pollen levels move into the high category with a reading of 10.9. The top pollen sources are ragweed, cheno pods, and nettle. 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
8: A mostly sunny day today with a high near 80. We'll see partly cloudy skies, 61 overnight. Friday, a mostly sunny, highs near 79. Saturday, again, a sunny day with a high near 81. Sunday, sun and 84 degrees. Monday, partly sunny with a high near 88.
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Mr. Bon Jovi on Mix 106.1. We're going to play two more songs. They've got Paul McCartney and Jet. But right now, how about some Matchbox 20 for you? This one is 3 a.m. Mix 106.1.

0: 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Mr. McCartney and Jet as we finish up a block of music. Hey, the Cleveland Browns are going to wrap up their preseason schedule later on tonight. It's going to be an 8 o'clock kickoff as they host New England. None of the starters are going to be playing. It's just going to be an opportunity for a lot of the guys that are trying to make the team to make an imprint on the coaching staff, and hopefully they'll remain on the roster. They're going to start whittling that thing down here pretty quickly, I know that much. Hey, check it out, by the way. We'll have it on 106.7 WRGM. I believe pregame starts right around 6:30 tonight. All right, let's take a real quick break. 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And we got some soul-to-soul coming up after this on Mix 106.1.
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7: News, I'm Gianna Gelosi. The fate of Lindsay Clancy is about to be in the hands of a jury. She is accused of strangling her three kids in January of 2023. Her mental health, a key issue in the case. Fox's Molly Lyon.
8: The defense says Clancy should not be held criminally responsible, that she was overmedicated, suffered from postpartum psychosis, and was obeying a voice commanding her to commit the killings.
7: Now, the prosecution claims Clancy acted rationally and intentionally in the murders. The death toll following catastrophic flooding at the China-Nepal border has climbed to at least or more than 350. Fox's Katie Byrne has more.
9: According to the Nepal Tourism Board, 65 Americans are among more than 600 tourists that are still unaccounted for.
7: Over 1,000 remain missing. Officials say several hundred bodies have been recovered. 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
10: A mostly sunny day today with a high near 80. We'll see partly cloudy skies, 61 overnight. Friday, a mostly sunny, highs near 79. Saturday, again, a sunny day with a high near 81. Sunday, sun and 84 degrees. Monday, partly sunny with a high near 88.

0: Mix 106.1, Amanz Hill, Bass Mix. Those guys are road dogs. I tell you what, it just seems like they're constantly touring. Got an opportunity a couple of years back to talk to Don Barnes, the lead singer of the band, and we were talking about boating. He was asking me about the kind of boat I had, and he's got a Chaparral, and he's like, you know what, dude? He goes, it's been 3 years since I've been on my boat. He's just always on the road with the band, and that's so enjoyable for all of us that like their music, right? But man, that's a tough life to live, too, as well. Hey, I'm Tommy Barnes. Good morning, everybody. Let's take a real quick break, courtesy of Skyline Chili. Get right back at it with Hootie and the Blowfish and some Casey and the Sunshine Band next on Mix 106.1.
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6: The basketball court surface at Liberty Park in Mansfield, which was vandalized back in the spring, has been fixed. A 22-year-old suspect drove onto the newly installed surface and tore up the court by doing donuts. That incident took place in the early evening back on April 21st, while there were other people in the park at the time. City Councilmember David Falquette telling WMFD that the cost to repair the basketball court was $70,000. Mayor Jody Perry confirmed insurance cover the cost of the surface replacement. However, the city is actively seeking full restitution through the court system from the individual responsible. The state-of-the-art Versa Court was originally installed in July of 2024, thanks to donations from several community sponsors, making it less than 2 years old at the time of the damage. The Ashland County Sheriff's Office is investigating a shooting incident near Perrysville. Sheriff Kurt Schneider telling WMFD the shooting appeared to be accidental. 31-year-old Jose Morales from Chicago was working in the area and does have a concealed carry permit. Schneider said no foul play is believed to be involved. Police and EMS did arrive on scene and apply a tourniquet to stop the bleeding. The incident took place along State Route 97 near Mohican State Forest. 2 kilograms of cocaine are off the street following a traffic stop in Richland County by Metrich. Two men arrested in the August 25th operation, Lamar Johnson and Rashad Keith, are facing charges. One of the vehicles fled from police. The drugs were thrown from the vehicle and later recovered. An adult female and young child were located in the vehicle. In sports, high school volleyball tonight, you can watch live at mfdlive.com. Madison is at Lexington. Shelby's at Galleon. Clear Fork is at Ontario. New London travels to Crestline. Girls soccer, Lexington is hosting Worcester. For more local news, go to WMFD.com. 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
9: Here is the current pollen report for North Central Ohio. Today is in the medium high category with a reading of 8.6. Tomorrow is expected to rise to 10.6. By Saturday, pollen levels move into the high category with a reading of 10.9. The top pollen sources are ragweed, chenopods, and nettle. 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

0: Mix 106.1, Hootie and the Blowfish, and Only Want to Be With You. Boy, it's amazing how Darius Rucker went from that to Wagon Wheel, and woof, his life just exploded in popularity, didn't it? It was already that way before with Hootie and the Blowfish. Tommy B with you on this Thursday morning. I want to remind you, tomorrow morning, about two or three different times, I'm going to give you the Rock Local Entertainment Report right here on Mix 106.1 during your morning fix. So if you're thinking about going out to dinner, maybe you just want to check out some live music somewhere around the area, we'll get you hooked up tomorrow morning. All right, we're going to get back to the music here in just a few moments. And coming up, we're going to kick things off with GNR. We'll hit the top of the hour with some Journey as well. And Lou Bega's Mambo No. 5 on the way on Mix 106.1.
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5: A mostly sunny day today with a high near 80. We'll see partly cloudy skies, 61 overnight. Friday, a mostly sunny, highs near 79. Saturday, again, a sunny day with a high near 81. Sunday, sun and 84 degrees. Monday, partly sunny with a high near 88.
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0: Mix 106.1, Mr. Steve Miller and Jungle Love. I mentioned I was going to play a Lou Bega song, didn't I? Well, I think you'll know it. Here we go. Mix 106.1.
1: Ladies and gentlemen, this is Mambo number 5.

0: Mix 106.1, Mansfield Best Music Mix. There you go, my friends. We just finished up a bunch of songs there for you, and more on the way here in just a bit. Well, you know, as the weather starts to change a little bit, the fall colors are starting to become a little bit more predominant in the area. One of the things you're going to start hearing about, in particular, is probably the hummingbirds, because they're going to start making that migration south pretty quickly here. Generally speaking, around the first couple weeks of September or so is when that'll start to happen here in Ohio, but up in the northern states, I've already started to move. And I saw an article the other day that there was like 350 million birds migrating just the other night alone. They do that in the evening time, dark time, so they can kind of navigate by the stars and all that kind of stuff. But wow, I just remember talking to you about them coming back. It just seemed like just a few short months ago. We're turning the corner, aren't we? That's all right. Hey, we're going to take a real quick break. We got more music on the way coming up here in just a few moments. Kenny Loggins and Justin Bieber and Fleetwood Mac next. Mix 106.1.
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7: Fox News. I'm Therese Crowley. The jury in the Lindsey Clancy murder trial given a set of very logical instructions from Judge William Sullivan before closing arguments in Plymouth, Massachusetts.
8: It is for you to determine, in light of all the evidence, whether the defendant had a mental disease or defect.
7: And if she did she still know right from wrong when she killed her three children? The defense showing family photos of happier times before her bag of 13 meds, claiming postpartum psychosis. The prosecution says she didn't comply with doctors. Global disaster in Nepal, 1,300 missing and swept away, 353 known dead after a glacier apparently let loose down the mountainside. Canada removes U.S. seafood from retaliatory tariffs against the U.S. America's listening to Fox News.
9: From the Mid-State Media Weather Center, here is your forecast for Mansfield. This afternoon, mostly sunny, high near 81. Tonight, partly cloudy, low around 61. Friday, mostly sunny, high near 79. Friday night, mostly clear, low around 58. Saturday, sunny, high near 81. Saturday night, partly cloudy, low around 62.

0: Mix 106.1, the greatest music of all time. Hey friends, I'm Tommy B. You know, over the last couple of days, we had winners as we were giving away tickets for the Kalahari Resorts and Conventions for their Kalahari Food and Not Just Wine Festival, which is going to be this coming Saturday. It starts at noon and runs until about 4 o'clock in the afternoon. So congratulations to our winners here on the air. 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
8: Law enforcement is investigating alleged threats involving two local school districts, Clear Fork and Lexington. Both were reported on Wednesday. Authorities have determined there is no active danger to either school district. Belleville police working closely in response to a threat that involved Belleville Elementary. The alleged threat was investigated and proven to be not credible. Clear Fork Superintendent Cody Reese saying, quote, "The safety of our students and staff remains our highest priority." The second investigation in the Lexington schools, they were made aware of a report of a threat Wednesday evening involving a student. District officials immediately contacted law enforcement and the situation was promptly investigated, and there is no known threat to student staff or the school community at this time. Superintendent Kevin Young said, quote, "We take every report involving the safety of our students and staff seriously, and we are grateful to those who bring concerns forward and to our local law enforcement partners for their immediate response and continued support." He also shared, "The safety and well-being of our students and staff remain the district's highest priority." Ashland County Sheriff's deputies responded to a 911 call Tuesday regarding a disturbance with a female yelling and allegedly assaulting a male in Polk. The suspect, 34-year-old Ruby Hernandez, refused to come out of the residence on North Main Street in Polk. Attempts were made to try and get her to step outside, but they were unsuccessful. Authorities were able to obtain a warrant and forced entry entry into the home, resulting in the arrest of the suspect. The victim, a 60-year-old male, deputies on scene for just under 5 hours. That incident remains under investigation. And in sports, the Ontario girls tennis team remains undefeated. They're 8-0 after a win Wednesday against Willard. They're in first place in the MOAC. For more local news, go to WMFD.com. In the newsroom, I'm Aaron Hines.
9: Here is the current pollen report for North Central Ohio. Today is in the medium high category with a reading of 8.6. Tomorrow is expected to rise to 10.6. By Saturday, pollen levels move into the high category with a reading of 10.9. The top pollen sources are ragweed, chenopods, and nettle. 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

0: Mix 106.1 with NSYNC helping us get a little closer to 1 o'clock on a Thursday afternoon. Tommy B here with you in the studio. Got about another hour or so to spend with you. We're going to take a real quick break. Curious about your forecast as we get into the weekend. Sounds like it's going to be really, really nice and getting warmer and more humid along the way. We'll give you that much of it. We'll break down the 5-day here in just a few moments, and we'll get right back at the music coming up in just a bit. We'll take a small slice, about 4 minutes and 21 seconds of some Boston with More Than a Feeling coming your way in a bit on Mix 106.1.
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8: From the Mid-State Media Weather Center, here is your forecast for Mansfield. This afternoon, mostly sunny, high near 81. Tonight, partly cloudy, low around 61. Friday, mostly sunny, high near 79. Friday night, mostly clear, low around 58. Saturday, sunny, high near 81. Saturday night, partly cloudy, low around 62.
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Mix 106.1. You ever wonder where those boys ended up that were in that video for Van Halen's Hot for Teacher? Wow, hard to believe that's been so long ago, right? What do you say we play another couple songs for you? Here's one from the Spice Girls with Foreigner's Jukebox Hero coming up on Mix 106.1.

0: 106.1. Good afternoon, everybody. 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It takes place at 486 Spring Mill Street in Mansfield. It runs from 4 o'clock this afternoon until 7 o'clock this evening. 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
5: News. I'm Gianna Gelosi. Closing arguments today in the trial of Lindsay Clancy, the Massachusetts woman who says postpartum psychosis led her to strangle her three kids in 2023.
6: If the Commonwealth has proved to you beyond a reasonable doubt that the defendant was not suffering from a mental disease or defect at the time of the killing, the Commonwealth has satisfied its burden of proving that the defendant was criminally responsible.
5: Judge William Sullivan instructing the jury. A tropical storm Dolly forming in the Atlantic.
7: The storm could reach the islands and get close to Puerto Rico this weekend, bringing heavy rain. The storm's name of Dolly is getting some attention due to the recent passing of Dolly Parton. Those storm names are decided upon in advance as part of a predetermined list rotating every 6 years.
5: And that was Fox's Eben Brown reporting. 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
8: From the Mid-State Media Weather Center, here is your forecast for Mansfield. This afternoon, mostly sunny, high near 81. Tonight, partly cloudy, low around 61. Friday, mostly sunny, high near 79. Friday night, mostly clear, low around 58. Saturday, sunny, high near 81. Saturday night, partly cloudy, low around 62.

0: Mix 106.1, Mansfield Bass Music Mix. Hope you enjoyed those songs. We've got more on the way here in just a few. Hey, I want to remind you once again, our new website for sports is mfdlive.com. I mentioned it a couple, 3 hours ago, a couple of different games or matches taking place. A lot of volleyball tonight. Ontario's hosting Clear Fork. You also have Bucyrus entertaining Colonel Crawford. Most of these schools that I mentioned to you all have a channel that you can go to. It's very easy to navigate. 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And of course, tomorrow night, week two of high school football. You can get a little preview, if you will, of what will be our TV game on WMFD-TV, as well as what we're going to be streaming at mfdlive.com.
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7: Law enforcement is investigating alleged threats involving two local school districts, Clear Fork and Lexington. Both were reported on Wednesday. Authorities have determined there is no active danger to either school district. Belleville police working closely in response to a threat that involved Belleville Elementary. The alleged threat was investigated and proven to be not credible. Clear Fork Superintendent Cody Reese saying, quote, "The safety of our students and staff remains our highest priority." The second investigation in the Lexington schools, they were made aware of a report of a threat Wednesday evening involving a student. District officials immediately contacted law enforcement and the situation was promptly investigated, and there is no known threat to student staff or the school community at this time. Superintendent Kevin Young said, quote, "We take every report involving the safety of our students and staff seriously, and we are grateful to those who bring concerns forward and to our local law enforcement partners for their immediate response and continued support." He also shared, "The safety and well-being of our students and staff remain the district's highest priority." Ashland County Sheriff's deputies responded to a 911 call Tuesday regarding a disturbance with a female yelling and allegedly assaulting a male in Polk. The suspect, 34-year-old Ruby Hernandez, refused to come out of the residence on North Main Street in Polk. Attempts were made to try and get her to step outside, but they were unsuccessful. Authorities were able to obtain a warrant and forced entry into the home, resulting in the arrest of the suspect. The victim, a 60-year-old male, deputies on scene for just under 5 hours. That incident remains under investigation. And in sports, the Ontario girls tennis team remains undefeated. They're 8-0 after a win Wednesday against Willard. They're in first place in the MOAC. For more local news, go to WMFD.com. 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
8: Here is the current pollen report for North Central Ohio. Today is in the medium high category with a reading of 8.6. Tomorrow is expected to rise to 10.6. By Saturday, pollen levels move into the high category with a reading of 10.9. The top pollen sources are ragweed, cheno pods, and nettle. 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

Whether you're just waking up in the morning wanting some great music along with news, weather, and information, or keeping some great background music on during the workday, driving home from work, or easing into the night, we're the station that's always here for you.

0: Cancel Best Music Mix Mix 106.1. And there you go, Mr. Tom Petty helping this Tom conclude his time with you on this Thursday. Looking forward to Friday. Very busy day. There's no question about it. We've got the morning show to do. Got some recording to do. Got to get set up for Final Friday. We got the concert tomorrow night down at the Brickyard. Boy, I hope this boy gets a nice night's sleep tonight. That's for certain. Hey, I'm Tommy Barnes. Thanks a lot for joining me today. Appreciate Porky's Drive-In sponsoring this hour of the show. And we'll get into a nice long set of music coming up after this with Soul to Soul and Back to Life coming up on Mix 106.1.
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1: From the Mid-State Media Weather Center, here is your forecast for Mansfield. This afternoon, mostly sunny, high near 81. Tonight, partly cloudy, low around 61. Friday, mostly sunny, high near 79. Friday night, mostly clear, low around 58. Saturday, sunny, high near 81. Saturday night, partly cloudy, low around 62.
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6: Fox News, I'm Therese Crowley. The Lindsay Clancy jury is deliberating after clear instructions from Plymouth Judge William Sullivan.
7: The Commonwealth must prove to you beyond a reasonable doubt that the defendant was criminally responsible at the time that the crime was committed.
6: And she knew right from wrong when she killed her three kids. The defense showing photos of happier times before her bag of 13 meds. Prosecutors say she thought she'd escape responsibility by killing herself. The judge ruled to allow a manslaughter option. Attorney General Todd Blanche with charges against 80 Puerto Rican drug gang members.
8: Taking the fight to the cartels with unprecedented force and efficiency makes clear that we, along with our international partners, have zero tolerance for criminal activity.
6: Canada removes U.S. seafood from retaliatory tariffs against the U.S. Relief for Maine lobstermen. 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
9: From the Mid-State Media Weather Center, here is your forecast for Mansfield. This afternoon, mostly sunny, high near 81. Tonight, partly cloudy, low around 61. Friday, mostly sunny, high near 79. Friday night, mostly clear, low around 58. Saturday, sunny, high near 81. Saturday night, partly cloudy, low around 62.

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3: Law enforcement is investigating alleged threats involving two local school districts, Clear Fork and Lexington. Both were reported on Wednesday. Authorities have determined there is no active danger to either school district. Belleville police working closely in response to a threat that involved Belleville Elementary. The alleged threat was investigated and proven to be not credible. Clear Fork Superintendent Cody Reese saying, quote, "The safety of our students and staff remains our highest priority." The second investigation in the Lexington schools, they were made aware of a report of a threat Wednesday evening involving a student. District officials immediately contacted law enforcement and the situation was

0: promptly investigated, and there is no known threat to student, staff, or the school community at this time. Superintendent Kevin Young said, quote, "We take every report involving the safety of our students and staff seriously, and we are grateful to those who bring concerns forward and to our local law enforcement partners for their immediate response and continued support." He also shared, "The safety and well-being of our students and staff remain the district's highest priority." Ashland County Sheriff's deputies responded to a 911 call Tuesday regarding a disturbance with a female yelling and allegedly assaulting a male in Polk. The suspect, 34-year-old Ruby Hernandez, refused to come out of the residence on North Main Street in Polk. Attempts were made to try and get her to step outside, but they were unsuccessful. Authorities were able to obtain a warrant and forced entry into the home, resulting in the arrest of the suspect. The victim, a 60-year-old male, deputies on scene for just under 5 hours. That incident remains under investigation. And in sports, the Ontario girls tennis team remains undefeated. They're 8-0 after a win Wednesday against Willard. They're in first place in the MOAC. For more local news, go to WMFD.com. 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
1: Here is the current pollen report for North Central Ohio. Today is in the medium high category with a reading of 8.6. Tomorrow is expected to rise to 10.6. By Saturday, pollen levels move into the high category with a reading of 10.9. The top pollen sources are ragweed, cheno pods, and nettle. 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
1: From the Mid-State Media Weather Center, here is your forecast for Mansfield. This afternoon, mostly sunny, high near 81. Tonight, mostly clear, low around 61. Friday, mostly sunny, high near 79. Friday night, mostly clear, low around 57. Saturday, sunny, high near 81. Saturday night, partly cloudy, low around 63.
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3: 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Let's check in with Andrew Spitzer and the wonder from down under, Travis Bazana.
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13: News, I'm John Saucier. President Trump has signed an executive order renaming Lake Ontario to Lake America as the U.S. and Canada escalate a trade war.
14: The lake change, Lake of America, was something I've been thinking about for a long time, actually.
13: Both the U.S. and Canada have set tariffs of up to 50% on each other's imports. The president previously changed the name of Gulf of Mexico to the Gulf of America at the beginning of his second term. Closing arguments are over. The jury needs to decide the fate of Lindsay Clancy if she's guilty of murdering her three children. Plymouth County Judge William Sullivan telling the jury not to be swayed by how those children are killed.
15: The defendant is entitled to a verdict based solely on the evidence and not one based on pity or sympathy for the decedents, which might be occasioned by the images depicted.
13: She could face life in prison if convicted or be committed to a state psychiatric hospital if the jury finds her not guilty. America's listening to Fox News.
16: From the Mid-State Media Weather Center, here is your forecast for Mansfield. This afternoon, mostly sunny, high near 81. Tonight, mostly clear, low around 61. Friday, mostly sunny, high near 79. Friday night, mostly clear, low around 57. Saturday, sunny, high near 81. Saturday night, partly cloudy, low around 63.

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13: Law enforcement is investigating alleged threats involving two local school districts, Clear Fork and Lexington. Both were reported on Wednesday. Authorities have determined there is no active danger to either school district. Belleville police working closely in response to a threat that involved Belleville Elementary. The alleged threat was investigated and proven to be not credible. Clear Fork Superintendent Cody Reese saying, quote, "The safety of our students and staff remains our highest priority." The second investigation in the Lexington schools, they were made aware of a report of a threat Wednesday evening involving a student. District officials immediately contacted law enforcement and the situation was promptly investigated, and there is no known threat to student staff or the school community at this time. Superintendent Kevin Young said, quote, "We take every report involving the safety of our students and staff seriously, and we are grateful to those who bring concerns forward and to our local law enforcement partners for their immediate response and continued support." He also shared, "The safety and well-being of our students and staff remain the district's highest priority." Ashland County Sheriff's deputies responded to a 911 call Tuesday regarding a disturbance with a female yelling and allegedly assaulting a male in Polk. The suspect, 34-year-old Ruby Hernandez, refused to come out of the residence on North Main Street in Polk. Attempts were made to try and get her to step outside, but they were unsuccessful. Authorities were able to obtain a warrant and forced entry into the home, resulting in the arrest of the suspect. The victim, a 60-year-old male, deputies on scene for just under 5 hours. That incident remains under investigation. And in sports, the Ontario girls tennis team remains undefeated. They're 8-0 after a win Wednesday against Willard. They're in first place in the MOAC. For more local news, go to WMFD.com. 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
14: Here is the current pollen report for North Central Ohio. Today is in the medium high category with a reading of 8.6. Tomorrow is expected to rise to 10.6. By Saturday, pollen levels move into the high category with a reading of 10.9. The top pollen sources are ragweed, cheno pods, and nettle. 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
8: From the Mid-State Media Weather Center, here is your forecast for Mansfield. This afternoon, mostly sunny, high near 81. Tonight, mostly clear, low around 61. Friday, mostly sunny, high near 79. Friday night, mostly clear, low around 57. Saturday, sunny, high near 81. Saturday night, partly cloudy, low around 63.
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10: News, I'm Tom Graham. President Trump signing an order directing the Interior Department to rename Lake Ontario Lake America. President made a similar name change for the Gulf of Mexico.
11: So if you think about it, we have a gulf and we have a lake. Now all we need is an ocean.
10: Now the change comes following an escalation of the trade war between the U.S. and Canada. Our neighbors to the north seem unlikely, though, to embrace this name change. The fate of Lindsay Clancy in the hands of a jury. A Massachusetts mother is accused of murdering her three children. However, her defense claims she was suffering from postpartum psychosis and not criminally responsible.
12: 12 jurors are deliberating with 6 alternates standing by. And keep in mind, in Massachusetts, the burden is on the prosecution to prove that Clancy was unaware of what she was doing and not in touch with reality.
10: Fox's Nate Foy in Plymouth. 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
13: From the Mid-State Media Weather Center, here is your forecast for Mansfield. This afternoon, mostly sunny, high near 81. Tonight, mostly clear, low around 61. Friday, mostly sunny, high near 79. Friday night, mostly clear, low around 57. Saturday, sunny, high near 81. Saturday night, partly cloudy, low around 63.

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1: 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Its contents are solely the responsibility of the author and do not necessarily represent the official views of SAMHSA.
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1: Law enforcement is investigating alleged threats involving two local school districts, Clear Fork and Lexington. Both were reported on Wednesday. Authorities have determined there is no active danger to either school district. Belleville police working closely in response to a threat that involved Belleville Elementary. The alleged threat was investigated and proven to be not credible. Clear Fork Superintendent Cody Reese saying, quote, "The safety of our students and staff remains our highest priority." The second investigation in the Lexington schools, they were made aware of a report of a threat Wednesday evening involving a student. District officials immediately contacted law enforcement and the situation was promptly investigated, and there is no known threat to student staff or the school community at this time. Superintendent Kevin Young said, quote, "We take every report involving the safety of our students and staff seriously, and we are grateful to those who bring concerns forward and to our local law enforcement partners for their immediate response and continued support." He also shared, "The safety and well-being of our students and staff remain the district's highest priority." Ashland County Sheriff's deputies responded to a 911 call Tuesday regarding a disturbance with a female yelling and allegedly assaulting a male in Polk. The suspect, 34-year-old Ruby Hernandez, refused to come out of the residence on North Main Street in Polk. Attempts were made to try and get her to step outside, but they were unsuccessful. Authorities were able to obtain a warrant and forced entry into the home, resulting in the arrest of the suspect. The victim, a 60-year-old male, deputies on scene for just under 5 hours. That incident remains under investigation. And in sports, the Ontario girls tennis team remains undefeated. They're 8-0 after a win Wednesday against Willard. They're in first place in the MOAC. For more local news, go to WMFD.com. 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
9: Here is the current pollen report for North Central Ohio. Today is in the medium high category with a reading of 8.6. tomorrow is expected to rise to 10.6. By Saturday, pollen levels move into the high category with a reading of 10.9. The top pollen sources are ragweed, chenopods, and nettle. 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
8: Law enforcement officials are investigating separate threats at two Richland County school districts. Worcester police are conducting an active death investigation after a deceased individual was found Wednesday night. Thursday, the convenience store gas station chain Sheetz opened its first location in Richland County. And in sports, Ontario girls tennis is off to an 8-0 start.
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10: From the Mid-State Media Weather Center, here is your forecast for Mansfield. This afternoon, mostly sunny, high near 81. Tonight, mostly clear, low around 61. Friday, mostly sunny, high near 79. Friday night, mostly clear, low around 57. Saturday, sunny, high near 81. Saturday night, partly cloudy, low around 63.
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4: 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As a result, more seniors died in Ohio than any other state in the Midwest, and they passed away all alone, leaving Ohio families devastated, including Linda Caudill's family.
5: I had to put my mother in a nursing home because she had fallen. A few weeks after that is when Amy Acton shut down the state. My mother didn't understand it. It traumatized her. She didn't know why her family couldn't come visit her. 2 months later, she died. Amy Acton is to blame for this. What happened to my mother happened to a lot of seniors. It happened to a lot of families. Many people died as a result of this, and it shouldn't have happened. I will never forgive Amy Acton for what she did to my family. Ohio can't afford liberal Amy Acton.
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9: Fox News, I'm John Saucier. President Trump signing an executive order renaming Lake Ontario to Lake America as the United States and Canada escalate a trade war after talks to reach a deal collapse.
10: People oftentimes, they'll ask me, who's the worst to deal with on trade? And I said, that's easy, Canada. They are the worst to trade, and they feel entitled, and just we can't have that.
9: Canadian Prime Minister Mark Carney accused the administration of trying to destroy Canada's major industries. The Federal Reserve, with its annual economic policy symposium in Jackson Hole, Wyoming, the president of Fed Bank of Cleveland, Beth Hammack, telling Fox Business she thinks the job market's doing well, but there needs to be a stronger effort to deal with inflation.
11: I think we've seen inflation above target for too long. I'm not seeing tension in the mandate. Again, we're doing well on the labor side, not so well on the inflation side. And I think we need to put some restrictiveness back into policy.
9: Good day for the tech sector on Wall Street. The Nasdaq closed up over 400 points. 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
12: From the Mid-State Media Weather Center, here is your forecast for Mansfield. This afternoon, mostly sunny, high near 81. Tonight, mostly clear, low around 61. Friday, mostly sunny, high near 79. Friday night, mostly clear, low around 57. Saturday, sunny, high near 81. Saturday night, partly cloudy, low around 63.

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4: Law enforcement is investigating alleged threats involving two local school districts, Clear Fork and Lexington. Both were reported on Wednesday. Authorities have determined there is no active danger to either school district. Belleville police working closely in response to a threat that involved Belleville Elementary. The alleged threat was investigated and proven to be not credible. Clear Fork Superintendent Cody Reese saying, quote, "The safety of our students and staff remains our highest priority." The second investigation in the Lexington schools, they were made aware of a report of a threat Wednesday evening involving a student. District officials immediately contacted law enforcement and the situation was promptly investigated, and there is no known threat to student staff or the school community at this time. Superintendent Kevin Young said, quote, "We take every report involving the safety of our students and staff seriously, and we are grateful to those who bring concerns forward and to our local law enforcement partners for their immediate response and continued support." He also shared, "The safety and well-being of our students and staff remain the district's highest priority." Ashland County Sheriff's deputies responded to a 911 call Tuesday regarding a disturbance with a female yelling and allegedly assaulting a male in Polk. The suspect, 34-year-old Ruby Hernandez, refused to come out of the residence on North Main Street in Polk. Attempts were made to try and get her to step outside, but they were unsuccessful. Authorities were able to obtain a warrant and forced entry into the home, resulting in the arrest of the suspect. The victim, a 60-year-old male, deputies on scene for just under 5 hours. That incident remains under investigation. And in sports, the Ontario girls tennis team remains undefeated. They're 8-0 after a win Wednesday against Willard. They're in first place in the MOAC. For more local news, go to WMFD.com. 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
5: Here is the current pollen report for North Central Ohio. Today is in the medium high category with a reading of 8.6. Tomorrow is expected to rise to 10.6. By Saturday, pollen levels move into the high category with a reading of 10.9. The top pollen sources are ragweed, cheno pods, and nettle. 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
1: Law enforcement officials are investigating separate threats at two Richland County school districts. Worcester police are conducting an active death investigation after a deceased individual was found Wednesday night. Thursday, the convenience store gas station chain Sheetz opened its first location in Richland County. And in sports, Ontario girls tennis is off to an 8-0 start.
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4: From the Mid-State Media Weather Center, here is your forecast for Mansfield. This afternoon, mostly sunny, high near 81. Tonight, mostly clear. Low around 61. Friday, mostly sunny, high near 79. Friday night, mostly clear, low around 57. Saturday, sunny, high near 81. Saturday night, partly cloudy, low around 63.
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13: From the Mid-State Media Weather Center, here is your forecast for Mansfield. This evening, mostly sunny, high near 81. Tonight, mostly clear, low around 61. Friday, mostly sunny, high near 79. Friday night, mostly clear, low around 57. Saturday, sunny, high near 81. Saturday night, partly cloudy, low around 63.

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1: Hey folks, John Daly here. 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
8: Law enforcement is investigating alleged threats involving two local school districts, Clear Fork and Lexington. Both were reported on Wednesday. Authorities have determined there is no active danger to either school district. Belleville police working closely in response to a threat that involved Belleville Elementary. The alleged threat was investigated and proven to be not credible. Clear Fork Superintendent Cody Reese saying, quote, "The safety of our students and staff remains our highest priority." The second investigation in the Lexington schools, they were made aware of a report of a threat Wednesday evening involving a student. District officials immediately contacted law enforcement and the situation was promptly investigated, and there is no known threat to student staff or the school community at this time. Superintendent Kevin Young said, quote, "We take every report involving the safety of our students and staff seriously, and we are grateful to those who bring concerns forward and to our local law enforcement partners for their immediate response and continued support." He also shared, "The safety and well-being of our students and staff remain the district's highest priority." Ashland County Sheriff's deputies responded to a 911 call Tuesday regarding a disturbance with a female yelling and allegedly assaulting a male in Polk. The suspect, 34-year-old Ruby Hernandez, refused to come out of the residence on North Main Street in Polk. Attempts were made to try and get her to step outside, but they were unsuccessful. Authorities were able to obtain a warrant and forced entry into the home, resulting in the arrest of the suspect. The victim, a 60-year-old male, deputies on scene for just under 5 hours. That incident remains under investigation. And in sports, the Ontario girls tennis team remains undefeated. They're 8-0 after a win Wednesday against Willard. They're in first place in the MOAC. For more local news, go to WMFD.com. 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
9: Here is the current pollen report for North Central Ohio. Today is in the medium-high category with a reading of 8.6. Tomorrow is expected to rise to 10.6. By Saturday, pollen levels move into the high category with a reading of 10.9. The top pollen sources are ragweed, cheno pods, and nettle. 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
1: 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Its contents are solely the responsibility of the author and do not necessarily represent the official views of SAMHSA.
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2: 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Worcester police are conducting an active death investigation after a deceased individual was found Wednesday night. Thursday, the convenience store gas station chain Sheetz opened its first location in Richland County. And in sports, Ontario girls tennis is off to an 8-0 start.
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4: From the Mid-State Media Weather Center, here is your forecast for Mansfield. Tonight, mostly clear, low around 61. Friday, mostly sunny, high near 79. Friday night, mostly clear, low around 57. Saturday, sunny, high near 81. Saturday night, partly cloudy, low around 63.
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1: weather. From the Mid-State Media Weather Center, here is your forecast for Mansfield. Tonight, mostly clear, low around 61. Friday, mostly sunny, high near 79. Friday night, mostly clear, low around 57. Saturday, sunny, high near 81. Saturday night, partly cloudy, low around 63.

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3: Here is the current pollen report for North Central Ohio. Today is in the medium-high category with a reading of 8.6. Tomorrow is expected to rise to 10.6. By Saturday, pollen levels move into the high category with a reading of 10.9. The top pollen sources are ragweed, cheno pods, and nettle. 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
1: weather. From the Mid-State Media Weather Center, here is your forecast for Mansfield. Tonight, mostly clear, low around 61. Friday, mostly sunny, high near 79. Friday night, mostly clear, low around 57. Saturday, sunny, high near 81. Saturday night, partly cloudy, low around 63.
0: Now, here comes another long block of Mansfield's best music mix.